bless the USA. In the true blue blood, to trust American way. 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Sin ain't a sin of the pen, push them verse us. From under the ship to behind the truck. Behind the truck to the back of the bus. Now we making it by going back where we was. Progress is a long road, so buckle up, cause it's the law. It's the law, nigga. It's for me, it's for you, it's for all niggas. If God made the law, you should follow it. Just like God made this dick, you can swallow it. Bless the law.

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Both of the hate served on plates by the same chefs to death, feeding open wounds, open flames. 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To the chief and the priest that they need.

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1: 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Now the only guidance that I had is splattered on cement. Actions speak louder than words. Let me try this shit. 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
1: 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Fuck every ass corrupt politician on Wall Street. PE, public enemy, assassinators, bitch. Fuck that. Fuck

7 times out of 10, we listened to our music at night. Thus spawned the title of this program. The word maraud means to loot. In this case,

Jim Jobs, he's the guy with the hit record, because there is a definite overabundance of grid in the music business.